My mama told me to leave Caledonia alone. That's what she told me, no kidding. That's what she said. She said, son, keep away from that woman. She ain't no good. Don't bother her. But mama didn't know what Caledonia was putting down. So I'm going down to Caledonia's house and ask her just one more time. Caledonia!

0: Huh? Ghostface Killer!
1: I bet you'd forgotten me. Maybe thought I was dead.
0: Get out of here fast! This man's a killer!

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1: You hear why? 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So chop! 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

0: restera à ne rien faire, à part à nous, du bien partout. On s'occupera de nos affaires sans faire le moindre bruit du tout. Te souviens-tu du vieux café, là où venait danser Zola? Demain soir, je t'y attendrai vers 18h, dans ces eaux-là.
1: See, as a kid, I felt alienated by the niggas who look just like me. 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So I was like, fuck them. I did my own shit, and now I'm up, and now all that paid off. 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I always had confidence. I ain't never been nervous. I ain't never had anxiety. 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I don't know what.

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0: 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Please show me where we're going, unroll the love and pain. No one here can tell you where we're heading on this train.
1: And